Dearly beloved, we are gathered here today to get through this thing called life. Electric word life, it means forever, and that's a mighty long time. But I'm here to tell you, there's something else. The afterworld. A world of never-ending happiness. 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
1: You ain't never had a friend like me.
2: 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You the boss, the kid in the shop. 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
1: Oh, thanks. Hey, wait a minute. Aren't you Steve from Smash Mouth?
0: Yeah, I am.
1: Really?
0: Yeah.
1: Do you think I could get your number or something?
0: No, I gotta go. I'm sorry. Thanks.
1: Wait, please? I love you.
2: Ah, ma insomma, Pascal, non si sta così male qui dentro.

0: Basta!
1: Rai Radio Kids, la nostra radio.
2: Hi everybody, this is Måneskin.